0: Respira hondo. Ya empezó Omar otra vez. 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
1: Why'd you have to leave? You were starting to tease my heart.

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Tell me, tell me. Where the freaks at? Freaks at? Freaks at? Freaks at? Freaks at? Freaks at?

0: Babe! Baby! I'm so glad you're okay.
1: Wait. No.
0: I've been looking everywhere for you.
1: You died earlier, I thought.
0: Babe, what are you talking about?
1: No, it's a thing. Someone has to die every video.
0: Wait, what?
1: I'm sorry.
0: Why are you being weird right now?
1: We'll always remember you, though. It's 1-2. We have to give the people what they want.

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1: Can't believe mom has work tonight.

0: should get back to work.
1: Okay.
0: Yeah.
1: All right, I'll check on you in a minute, okay?
0: Okay. All right.
1: Yeah. No, I just got here. No. I don't know, about 2 o'clock? Mm-hmm. Oh, at the gay club. I'll call you when I'm done. All right. Okay.
2: Every single time, every time we come to a club, it's always the same thing.
1: Ugh.
2: It's on my nerves.
0: Yeah, he's an idiot.
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1: $3,000 for the sake of everybody in the band. Act like you got some sense.
2: Ain't gonna get up there and shake his ass. What we talking about?
1: Don't get out there playing it, okay?
2: That's what I do every night. That's all I know how to do, man. You know.
1: I ain't flew all the way overseas in the middle seat for us to get over here and fuck up. Act like you got some sense.
2: You might get a little bit of this here. Not money. This is hope money. I hope you get out there and do your thing. And check it out.
1: Hey, hey, hey.
2: Yeah, yeah. You know what I'm saying?
1: All right.
2: Either you can fold that.
1: $3,000? I'm telling you. Don't mess it up for everybody. Greyhound don't float on water.
3: Here in London for the first time to perform for you live, Johnny Vulture, Benjamin Andre, Dookie on drums, Possum Jenkins, and Andre, Ice Cold, $3,000. Performing their smash hit, Hey Ya! Ladies and gents, I give you
4: the love, the love.